I said, hush, little baby, don't you cry. 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

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That's a shame. 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

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I forgive you, now I ask the same of you.

a heel, the memories of something really good, something truly real, that you never found again.

it is really amazing what I go through without you. You know, sometimes I find myself counting the hours.